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Good morning, and it's the Bank Holiday Monday. Phil's here at City Sound. It's the early morning breakfast show. I am Stuart Calvey. It's the 31st of August. That's the last bank holiday of the weekend of the year, isn't it? I don't think we've got any more this year, have we? No, we've got to wait to 2027 for the next bank holiday. Well, there's a thought for you. Oh, no, actually, this, yeah, bank holidays? Public holidays over Christmas, aren't they? Anyway, I won't go down that rabbit hole. Shawn Mendes, Camila Cabello, I Know What You Did Last Summer has just kicked off this Bank Holiday Monday show for us. Kylie Minogue is up next. Can't Get You Out of My Eyes. Straight after her, I will be reminding you how you can contact the station. We are going to do the normal things that we do here at City Sound on the early morning breakfast show, even though it's a bank holiday. We'll definitely be going in the time machine in about 40 minutes time, going back on this day in music history. We'll be finding some music to celebrate a musician's birthday, so it's all fairly good and normal, other than the fact that hopefully you can have a very, very lazy start to the day. You haven't got to get up and rush out for any particular reason, fingers crossed anyway.

Contact City Sound, all the presenters here in the studio. There is a few ways you can do it, of course. 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

just gone 12 minutes past six. It is Bank Holiday Monday, the 31st of August. I'm Stuart Cowell, the voice of the early morning breakfast show. The script, the crowd, were singing Wonderwall. That was for Dawn in Auckland in New Zealand. I'm next, Paloma Faith. Big fan of hers. Can't rely on you.

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ever do. That was for Helen in Colchester. Adore you, Harry Styles. Now, I've realised that when I'm spinning the 80s discs, I haven't played a lot of Duran Duran and Spandau Ballet for a while, and I thought I'm going to correct that. And both these songs are quite long, both over 5 minutes, so do indulge me. Hopefully you've got the time on this bank holiday Monday to listen to them in full. And I think possibly, well, they were two of the biggest bands in the 1980s, weren't they? And these two songs are possibly my favourite of each respective band. We're going to have Spandau Ballet and Through the Barricades, and before that, Duran Duran, Save a Prayer.

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Clearly, a few of you have got up early on this bank holiday Monday, and that was Sugar Babes, Caught in a Moment for the lovely Lucy in Thundersley. So let's jump in the time machine. Let's go back a few years. We're not going too back too far. Only 8 years ago, 2018, in fact, when A Star Is Born, that film with Lady Gaga and Bradley Cooper. Of course, it's a remake, that film, wasn't it? And this was on this very day, 31st of August, this film premiered at the Venice Film Festival. So let's celebrate that with the song Shallow.

0: All the hits. 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
1: It's gone 6:56 on this bank holiday Monday, 6:56 a.m. of course. I'm taking us up to 8 a.m. this morning, taking us up to Matstery. Don't forget, we are DAB Plus in the Chelmsford area. So if you are about to jump in the car this morning, any part of today, in fact, or any other day, do dial in to City Sound on your DAB radio. Ariana Grande, and Hate That I Made You, is playing us out of this first hour here on the Early Morning Breakfast Show at City Sound.

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1: 8 people have died and 22 are still missing after a ferry capsized off the coast of Cyprus. 237 people have been rescued. Radical change over the next 5 years. That's the promise from Scotland's First Minister ahead of a keynote speech tomorrow. John Swinney says there'll be significant reform of the country's public services. He says their political approach will be to seek to work with others.
2: I'm conscious that although the SNP did very, very well in the elections and that we've got a bigger gap between us and our nearest rival party that is bigger than at any other moment in the history of devolution, we still don't command the majority of the Scottish Parliament.
1: And there's a good chance your bank holiday Monday is going to be a wet one. Thundery showers are forecast again for many of us, but as yet, no weather warnings like yesterday. The Met Office says Bradworthy Common in Devon saw more than a third of the average rain for Devon for August. That's the latest from Radio News Hub. I'm Liz Whittaker.
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Oh, wow. What a voice she has. Dido, Life for Rent, and I could never hit notes like that if you paid me £1 million. I'm Strick Calvey, the voice of the early morning breakfast show here at City Sound. It's just gone 7.05. We're nearly at 7.06. I'm taking us up to 8 a.m., taking us up to Matt Sterry, nonetheless, for the breakfast show here at City Sound. So we've got just under 55 minutes left to go. Up next, this is where we celebrate a musician's birthday, as we always do. And I'd be shocked if many of you know this artist by name, what band she was in. Gina Schock. Yes, I'll say that again. Gina Schock. And that's S-C-H-O-C-K. Gina Schock. I think I've pronounced that right. It's her birthday today. And she was in the Go-Go's. So, yeah, that's a band from a blast from the past. So we're going to be celebrating her birthday with some music from them. Straight after that, I'll remind you this morning how you can contact the station for requests, dedications, all that kind of thing. Hopefully you've got a nice, relaxed, peaceful bank holiday Monday. Not too much running around to do, not too much stress, all of that kind of thing. Because I think, as I said earlier, the last bank holiday we have of the, well, certainly until Christmas anyway.

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If you like to type and you like to write a nice little message, you can email us, studio@citysound.radio. 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

0: 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We've made it absolutely foolproof. Even I can do it. 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
0: You've just heard Muse and Supermassive Black Hole. That was for Jamie in Loughton. Good morning to you, Jamie. No doubt going out for a run fairly soon. Coming up next, Miles Smith and Niall Horan. The song is Drive Safe, and obviously, that is something we always abide by, don't we? Drive safely.

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1: Although it's a bank holiday Monday, hopefully that means no work for a lot of you, or hopefully for the most of you. We still do our workplace anthems at 10 a.m. So workplace anthems comes to you this morning from the one and only Tony Knight. Do make sure you stay locked in and locked on for that one. He's on straight after Matt Sterry. Coming up next, Demi Lovato and Skyscraper.
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We've made it absolutely foolproof. Even I can do it. So you can listen to us on the move wherever you are, whatever time of day it is.

Love, love, love, love that song. Mark Ronson, M. Ray's, and it is Suzanne. Tony Mack in Billericay. He can take credit for that one. He sent in that request. Good morning to you, Tony. Are you on the tools today? On a bank holiday Monday? I think you might be. Well, safe journey to work if you are. Mimi Webb and Red Flags is up next.

That's for the lovely lyrics down in Cornwall, Lewis Capaldi, and Forget Me. Avicii, Addicted to You, is going to play out the early morning breakfast show on this bank holiday Monday. Thank you very much for spending any part of the last 2 hours with me. It's pleasure and privilege, as always, live listeners and Mixcloud. Matt Stair is up next with the City Breakfast Show, and that's 8 a.m. till 10 a.m. Do stay, hang around and listen to him. Thank you very much. Same time, same place tomorrow for me, 6 a.m. for the early morning breakfast show. Until then, from me, it is love, peace and hair grease. Have a fab bank holiday Monday.

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1: More than 900 people are now known to have died in catastrophic flooding in Nepal and Tibet. Almost 5,000 people are missing, 90 of them trapped in multiple tunnels of hydropower plants. Wednesday's flash floods started after a glacial collapse high in the Himalayas. 7 people have been arrested on suspicion of murder after the death of a newborn girl in Sheffield. Matthew Dudley has more.
2: Police in the city were called early yesterday morning and searched a property in the Winkerbank area. They found the child. We'll say despite the best efforts of officers and paramedics, she was pronounced dead at the scene. 7 people remain in custody.
1: At least 8 people have died after a ferry carrying nearly 270 passengers and crew capsized off the coast of Cyprus. The country's northern prime minister says 237 people have been rescued. A search is still underway for another 22. And it's the 29th anniversary of the death of Princess Diana. She died in a car crash in Paris in 1997. That's the latest from Radio News Hub. I'm Liz Whittaker.
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Good morning, Chelmsford, and a very happy bank holiday Monday to you lot. It's Matt Sterry, this is the City Sound Breakfast, and a perfect show for the last bank holiday of the summer. The sun is shining, the roads are quiet, and nobody is rushing, or not many people are rushing off to work today. Whether you're firing up the barbecue, heading out for a walk, or just chilling with a cuppa, we've got the tunes to match your mood here on City Sound all day long. So we've got 2 hours of great music coming up, fresh tracks, some absolute 80s classics, requests, maybe a little quiz to get your brain working on this bank holiday Monday. So sit back, relax, and make this a bank holiday one to remember, especially as it's the last one. So I'll give you the contact details, as I always do, after a couple of tunes time. But let's kick off the show with some Chapel Roan and a Good Luck Babe.

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1: Starting dry in most areas, though showers affecting western areas will spread. They'll be locally heavy with the odd rumble of thunder. Drier from the west later, highs of 22 degrees Celsius.

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Now, it is Bank Holiday Monday, and if you want to get involved, it's easy. 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We're here for you guys all day and especially all morning. Now, what a good tune.

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1: Bruno Fernandes' hat-trick helped Man United bounce back from a poor start against Ipswich to secure a 5-2 comeback victory. Boss Michael Carrick says it was all about moving beyond last week's defeat.
2: It's the week in football, isn't it? I think the ups and downs. The biggest pleasing thing for me was we spoke about it during the week, about dealing with setbacks, really. If you want to be a good team and a successful team, every team gets beat, or you've got to deal with setbacks in certain ways.
1: Ollie Watkins has thanked Aston Villa fans from the bottom of his heart after joining Al Hilal on a three-year deal. The England internationals become the latest big name to leave Villa Park this summer. Marc Marquez won the MotoGP Aragon Grand Prix to cut championship leader Jorge Martin's advantage to 19 points. And Joe Root says a new batch of Duke's cricket balls has made test cricket in England more favourable to bowlers this summer. He says the balls appear firmer and are affecting the pitch more, making batting increasingly difficult.
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She's Like a Star, Teo Cruz. Now, the requests are coming in. Mark in Chelmsford. Good morning, Matt, he says. And happy bank holiday. Please, can you play Yellow Taxi, Counting Crows? Of course I can, mate, and thanks for your request. Now, I've got a little fun fact about that song. It was originally written by Joni Mitchell back in 1970. The version became Counting Crows' biggest UK hit, reaching number 13 in the charts. And it also featured in Hugh Grant and Sandra Bullock's film, 2 Weeks Notice. There you go. There's a fun fact for this bank holiday. Here's your taxi and Counting Crows.

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3: 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It's Naughty's Hour, 4 till 5, with Jenna, here on City Sound, the voice of Chelmsford. I've got some great songs for, let's face it, the best decade for music. 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Or is that just me? I do like to mix it up a little bit. 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Why not? 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I'll be here to keep you company every weekday afternoon with Jenna, 4 till 5, on the Naughties Hour on City Sound. I'm still a bit sad that I haven't met Michael Bublé yet, given the fact that I've pretty much been in love with him since the 90s.

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1: 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By royal appointment, starring the lovely Jane Asher as the Queen comes to the theatre between the 20th and the 24th of October. 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Cinderella, the pantomime, 27th of November, all the way through to the 3rd of Jan. Everyone likes a panto. Make sure you book your tickets for that. The Owl Who Came for Christmas is a heartwarming festive family show inspired by a true story of Rosie the Owl, who is discovered hiding in the family's Christmas tree, with songs, puppetry, audience participation and a charming stage adaptation. 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

0: We are City Sound. 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Weather.
1: Starting dry in most areas, though showers affecting western areas will spread. They'll be locally heavy with the odd rumble of thunder. Drier from the west later. Highs of 22 degrees Celsius.
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Stone Cold, Sober, Paloma Faith. Now, I wonder how many of you, a younger generation, are actually sober this morning. I remember not so long ago, and I mean not so long ago, the Sundays were always the big night. And you know full well why, because we all had Monday off. Now, up next, if you love your noughties, you got to get through this. Daniel Bedingfield, and also Monday to Friday, the lovely, the one and only Jenna Beckett, 4 to 5 and the Naughties Hour. Give her a listen, check her out,

We don't want to live forever, Zane and Taylor Swift. Yeah, we do. We all want to live forever. Now, the next request is for Lisa in Chelmsford. Good morning, Lisa. Morning, Matt. Happy bank holiday. We've got the family round. The music are cranked up. And this one always goes down an absolute treat. Please, can you play? I love it when you call by the feeling. It's such a good tune. Everyone sings along and it's perfect for a lazy day. Well, lazy bank holiday Monday, that's for sure. Love the show, Lisa. Thanks for your absolute awesome message. And here is the feeling. Enjoy your bank.

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1: More than 900 dead and nearly 5,000 missing. Those are the latest numbers coming out of Nepal and Tibet after catastrophic flooding. Radical change over the next 5 years. That's the promise from Scotland's First Minister ahead of a keynote speech tomorrow. John Swinney says their political approach will be to seek to work with others.
2: I'm conscious that although the SNP did very, very well in the elections and that we've got a bigger gap between us and our nearest rival party that is bigger than at any other moment in the history of devolution, we still don't command a majority of the Scottish Parliament.
1: Police in West London are preparing for the second day of the Notting Hill Carnival after making 169 arrests yesterday. They detained people for offences including possession of drugs and weapons. And in tennis, Novak Djokovic has crashed out to Argentina's Mariano Navone in the first round of the US Open after a five-set near five-hour ordeal. That's the latest from Radio News Hub. I'm Liz Whittaker.
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That's Madonna here on City Sound. Now, if you've been listening since 8 o'clock, thanks for keeping me company. 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Now, if you've just joined in, happy Bank Holiday Monday. 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
1: Starting dry in most areas, though showers affecting western areas will spread. They'll be locally heavy with the odd rumble of thunder. Drier from the west later, highs of 22 degrees Celsius.
2: For all the times that you rain on my parade, and all the clubs you get in using my name, you think you broke my heart, oh girl, for goodness sake.

Love yourself, Justin Bieber. Now, time for a little bank holiday brain teaser, I think. It is going to be the 80s number one quiz. Now, I'm going to give you three clues about the 80s chart topper and see if you can guess before I reveal the answer. But I tell you what, I'll reveal the answer probably in a couple of songs' time. Now, question one, it was the best-selling single of 1984 in the UK. Question two, it spent 5 weeks at number one. And question three, the song title is also a colour. Now, if you think you know the answer, drop us a message on the WhatsApp or maybe give me an email and I will give

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1: Fernandez's hat-trick helped Man United bounce back from a poor start against Ipswich to secure a 5-2 comeback victory. Boss Michael Carrick says it was all about moving beyond last week's defeat.
2: It's the week in football, isn't it? I think the ups and downs. The biggest pleasing thing for me was what we spoke about during the week, about dealing with setbacks, really. If you want to be a good team and successful team, every team gets beat, or you've got to deal with setbacks in certain ways.
1: Ollie Watkins has thanked Aston Villa fans from the bottom of his heart after joining Al Hilal on a 3-year deal. The England international's become the latest big name to leave Villa Park this summer. Marc Marquez won the MotoGP Aragon Grand Prix to cut championship leader Jorge Martin's advantage to 19 points. And Joe Root says a new batch of Duke's cricket balls has made test cricket in England more favourable to bowlers this summer. He says the balls appear firmer and are affecting the pitch more, making batting increasingly difficult.
0: Live from the birthplace of radio, this is City Sound. I'm out.

Moon 5 and Payphone. Now, I'm going to put you out of your misery, but I've got to be honest, hats off, and I'm giving you a City Sound radio salute. A lot of you got it absolutely correcto. And the answer, of course, was a Red Red Wine and UB40. A massive hit, an absolute classic, and still filling the dance floors today. So well done. And this have some UB48 Red Red Wine.

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4: 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Yeah.

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1: 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By royal appointment, starring the lovely Jane Asher as the Queen comes to the theatre between the 20th and the 24th of October. 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Do go and have a look. Cinderella, the pantomime, 27th of November, all the way through to the 3rd of Jan. Everyone likes a panto. Make sure you book your tickets for that. The Owl Who Came for Christmas is a heartwarming festive family show inspired by a true story of Rosie the Owl, who is discovered hiding in the family's Christmas tree, with songs, puppetry, audience participation and a charming stage adaptation. All available at chelmsfordtheatres.co.uk for the show between the 12th of December and the 2nd of January.
0: For more information and details of future events, visit chelmsfordtheatre.co.uk. 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

0: 17th going under Sam Fender. Now, you definitely know what time it is, all you City Sound listeners. It is the time I love, and it is a bank holiday special today, and it is the first time, and I am very proud, as always, to announce it. It is Records. It's not, it's actually City Sound Record of the Week. Now, just before I play it, just before I hand over to Mr. Paul Dupree, I've got to give you the contact details. So if you've got a pen to hand, the email address is submissions@citysound.radio. 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
3: Hi, this is Paul Dupree, and here's our local artist record of the week for this week. The Logos are a band formed in Colchester, blending catchy melodies, relatable lyrics, a healthy dose of attitude, and just the right amount of chaos. 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
3: Showers affecting western areas becoming more widespread through the day, maybe locally heavy with the odd rumble of thunder, becoming drier from the west with highs of 22 degrees Celsius.

Thanks for listening, you guys, this morning. This is City Sound. That was Say It Right, Nelly Furtado. Now, not only am I here on Bank Holiday, not only am I totally enjoying your company and all the requests, but there is a big lineup today, so there is no need to get out of that chair apart from maybe getting a bit of toast, maybe another coffee, or maybe a little bit of roast dinner, or maybe a glass of wine later. So I'm going to let you know who's in all day here at City Sound. So 10 to midday, workplace anthems with the main man himself, Tony Knight. Midday to 2 p.m. is the City Sound lunch. 2 to 3, our very own Roy Thomas and the 80s Hour. And he has a little game called Is It a Hit or Is It a Miss? 3 to 4, the 90s Hour, Alan Chambers. And of course, lovely, the one and only gorgeous Jenna Beckett. 4 to 5 and the Noughties, which I mentioned earlier. And 5 till 7, the City Sound Drive. And Andy Holmes will be, well, if you're at work, he'll be taking you home and making sure you get home safely with some great tunes and maybe a little bit of traffic and travel. There you go. Don't forget those numbers I give you earlier, the WhatsApp and the email. They work for all of us here. I'm sending your requests and your shouts, especially today as it's Bank Holiday and, of course, the last one of the year. Up next, Light My Fire, Will Young.

Falling All Hearts, DJ Cassidy featuring Robin Thicke and Jesse J. It is time for me to hand over all the controls, all the songs, all the emails, all the WhatsApps to the one and only Tony Knight. He's up, he's pacing around outside. Come and Tone, come in, come and take over. Enjoy, everybody, the last bank holiday of the year. Make sure you enjoy it. Make sure whatever you're doing, put your feet up, relax, because it is a 4-day week. We all love a 4-day week. So I will see you at same time tomorrow. Don't forget to tune in all day, every day. Tell your family, tell your friends. This is City Sound. We are the voice of Chelmsford, and we are here for you. So stay merry. It's your mate, Matt Sterry. I'll see you later.

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1: More than 900 people are now known to have died in catastrophic flooding in Nepal and Tibet. Almost 5,000 are missing, 90 of them trapped in multiple tunnels of hydropower plants. Wednesday's flash floods started after a glacial collapse high in the Himalayas. Seven people have been arrested on suspicion of murder after the death of a newborn girl in Sheffield. Matthew Dudley has more.
2: Police in the city were called early yesterday morning and searched a property in the Winkerbank area. They found the child, but say despite the best efforts of officers and paramedics, she was pronounced dead at the scene. Seven people remain in custody.
1: A fundraiser for the wife and daughter of a man killed by a falling sign at a Christian festival has raised more than £110,000. That's over six times its original goal. 41-year-old Robert Guanco died at the big church event in Sussex. And Arsenal travelled to Villa Park to take on Aston Villa. It's the only Premier League game on today. That's the latest from Radio News Hub. I'm Liz Whittaker.
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Good morning from City Sound. Thanks to Matt Sterry for the City Sound Breakfast. He's back tomorrow morning at 8 o'clock. I'm Tony Knight. This is Workplace Anthems for your Bank Holiday Monday. Hope you've had lots of great stuff happening over the weekend. And if you're at home today entertaining your friends and family, stay tuned to City Sound. Lots of great music throughout the day. And if you're at work, thanks for tuning in to us. It's great to have your company this morning.

So, of course, lots of people working on the bank holiday. We've got, you know, say, retail people, the commercial people. We've got all our emergency services as well. All the doctors, nurses, firemen, policemen, etc., the ambulance drivers. So thanks to all of you for keeping things going on the bank holiday Monday. 20 past 10 already.

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1: Singer Finneas O'Connell and YouTuber and actress Claudia Selefsky have tied the knot. The US singer-songwriter and musician, who goes by his stage name Finneas, is known for co-writing and producing music with his sister Billie Eilish, including Bad Guy, Birds of a Feather and What Was I Made For? Finneas and Selefsky got married at a ceremony on Saturday in California after being together for 8 years. Singer Lola Young has stepped on stage with a surprise Reading Festival set, saying the cat is out of the bag. The 25-year-old appeared at the Grid stage on Sunday for a performance which was originally labelled for a special guest. And US pop star Olivia Rodrigo's inaugural all-women festival has raised nearly £15 million. The driver's licence singer, who's 23, was behind the fundraising event Daisy Chain Fields Festival, which featured a star-studded lineup, including Chapel Roan, Doechii, and Stevie Nicks.
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some cheeky Kylie Minogue and Room 5 with Oliver Cheatham. That's Workplace Anthems. This is what we do every weekday morning from 10 o'clock on City Sound, live from Chelmsford.

Not sure where the morning's going. She's coming up to 5 to 11 Monday morning on City Sound. It's great to have your company. A few ways to get in contact. You know what to do. Get this number saved in your phone. 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Let us know what your plans are for Bank Holiday Monday. Lots of great stuff to come on the station throughout the day as well.

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1: More than 900 people are dead and nearly 5,000 missing after catastrophic flooding in Tibet and Nepal. 592 foreigners are on those still unaccounted for. Radical change over the next 5 years. That's the promise from Scotland's First Minister ahead of a keynote speech tomorrow. John Swinney says they'll seek to work with others.
2: I'm conscious that although the SNP did very, very well in the elections and that we've got a bigger gap between us and our nearest rival party that is bigger than at any other moment in the history of devolution, we still don't command a majority of the Scottish Parliament.
1: After police in West London arrested 169 people at the Notting Hill Carnival yesterday, officers are in the crowds for day two. They described the mood as overwhelmingly positive and celebratory, though. And Novak Djokovic says he despised every moment of the five-set, near five-hour ordeal, which ended his US Open hopes in the first round. That's the latest from Radio News Hub. I'm Liz Whittaker.
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1: More than 900 people are now known to have died in catastrophic flooding in Nepal and Tibet. Matthew Dudley has more.
2: As well as those confirmed to have died, almost 5,000 people are still missing, 90 of them trapped in multiple tunnels of hydropower plants. Wednesday's flash flood started after a glacial collapse high in the Himalayan region. 592 foreigners are among those still unaccounted for.
1: Meanwhile, a man's died in flash flooding at the Grand Canyon and 15 people are missing. Seven people have been arrested on suspicion of murder after the death of a newborn girl in Sheffield. Police in the city were called early yesterday morning. And there's a good chance your bank holiday Monday's a wet one. Thundery showers are forecast again for many of us, but as yet no weather warnings like yesterday. The Met Office says Bradworthy Common in Devon saw 3.5 centimetres of rain over 12 hours on Sunday, more than a third of the average for Devon for August. That's the latest from Radio News Hub. I'm Liz Whittaker.
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0: Good afternoon, welcome along. It's Bank Holiday Monday. It's just gone 12 o'clock. My name's Roy. I'm with you for the next 2 hours. That was Prosper and Clooney and Free Your Mind. That's what we want you to do this Bank Holiday Monday. Free your mind and enjoy yourself. What are you doing today? Go on, please let me know what you're up to. The studio number, you can dial straight in today. Yeah. What is the studio number? I can never remember this one, and it's wrote in front of me, but I can't see it. Oh, I'll come back to that one. But the other one, the studio number, 01245 95 96 97. Or of course you can contact me in the normal ways on WhatsApp, 07568 771 825, or even drop me an email on studio@citysound.radio. 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
2: Hi, this is Paul Dupree, and here's our local artist record of the week for this week. The Logos are a band formed in Colchester, blending catchy melodies, relatable lyrics, a healthy dose of attitude, and just the right amount of chaos. Their debut album is called Happy Never After, 10 songs with big hooks and real stories, and from it, we've chosen Ready to Go.

Closer Than Close from Rosie Gaines. I nearly got that wrong. How are you enjoying your weekend? Come on, let me know what you've been up to so far. Did anybody go to any of the gigs on the Central Park at the weekend? Let me know. Let me know who you see, what you thought about them. Go on, why not? Just drop me a little note on WhatsApp. 07568771825 or an email studio@citysounds.radio and tell me who you see, whether you thought they were as good as what they'd been hyped up to be or whether you was disappointed and did the rain get in the way.

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1: 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By royal appointment, starring the lovely Jane Asher as the Queen comes to the theatre between the 20th and the 24th of October. Tickets again are available at the website. Do go and have a look. Cinderella, the pantomime, 27th of November, all the way through to the 3rd of Jan. Everyone likes a panto. Make sure you book your tickets for that. The Owl Who Came for Christmas is a heartwarming festive family show inspired by a true story of Rosie the Owl, who is discovered hiding in the family's Christmas tree, with songs, puppetry, audience participation and a charming stage adaptation. All available at chelmsfordtheatres.co.uk for the show between the 12th of December and the 2nd of January.
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0: asking if any of you had been to any of the gigs that was on Castle... No, not Castle Park. On Central Park at the weekend. A couple of presenters here actually went along and see the Sugar Babes and Annie Mac, and they said it was absolutely fabulous. A few also went over to Colchester, including me, to go and see Fatboy Slim. And from what I've heard, they all enjoyed themselves. I know I definitely did. I couldn't walk yesterday, but I really enjoyed myself after jumping around like an idiot for 8 hours.
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1: More than 900 dead and nearly 5,000 missing. Those are the latest numbers coming out of Nepal and Tibet after catastrophic flooding. Matthew Dudley has the details.
2: Multiple foreign rescue teams are helping local rescuers to find at least 90 trapped workers in hydropower tunnels. 592 foreigners are among those still unaccounted for, with Wednesday's flash flood starting after a glacial collapse high in the Himalayan region.
1: Meanwhile, one person's died and around 15 are missing after a major flash flood at the Grand Canyon. Today is the 29th anniversary of Princess Diana's death. She died in a car crash in Paris in 1997 when Harry and William were just 12 and 15. It comes just 3 weeks before her brother Charles Spencer releases his memoir, which claims to counter untruths about her life. And Novak Djokovic says he despised every moment of the five-set ordeal, which ended his US Open hopes in the first round. He says his back and shoulder gave out. That's the latest from Radio News Hub. I'm Liz Whittaker.
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0: James Bay, Sheryl Crow, and You and Me Time. What a great track that is. How are you today? Are you all up out of bed already? Yes? It's very quiet in the studio today. It's a bank holiday. There's nobody about. There's no staff in from Allied in the offices. So I've got the whole place to myself at the moment, and I'm feeling lonely.
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0: Mavericks are dancing the night away. We want you to dance the afternoon away. 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

0: Oh, and then the beat goes on. 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

0: Selena Gomez and Charlie Puth, and We Don't Talk Anymore. 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
13: John Healey will discuss defence spending with G20 counterparts and put good growth for all at the heart of his message during his first meeting of global finance ministers. The new Chancellor will avoid setting a target date for reaching 3% defence spending in the upcoming autumn budget and is expected instead to set out a pathway to reaching the goal at the 2027 spending review. The Scottish Government has announced £15 million to expand school breakfast clubs as part of its bid to eradicate child poverty. The funding will be shared among each of Scotland's local authorities, helping them create free breakfast clubs for children. It is hoped the move will help families save money. And the Children's Commissioner has called for paid leave for parents with seriously ill or disabled children, saying they should not be forced to choose between holding down a job and being by their child's bedside. The government is currently consulting on both paid leave for parents in such circumstances, who currently are only entitled to unpaid time off work.
1: We are City Sound. All the hits. Yesterday, today, and the home of local unsigned acts.
0: We are City Sound. We are live to you from the centre of Chelmsford. My name's Roy. I'm with you till 2 o'clock with the lunchtime show. And then I'll be handing over to myself for the 80s hour.

turn off the lights. Please don't turn the lights off on me yet. I got another, I'm going to do the 80s hour afterwards. And then following that, we got Alan with the 90s hour. Jenna will be along at 4 o'clock with the noughties hour. And then at 5, Andy Holmes will be here to keep you company. This evening's 70s selection is being covered by me. So I've got a couple of hours break. That'll give me a chance to have something to eat and a cup of coffee again, won't it? I want you.

0: I must say that I went to see him Saturday night and he was absolutely on it. It was absolutely brilliant. If you've not seen Fatboy Slim, take a recommendation from me. Go along and enjoy yourself. Doesn't matter how old you are, youngsters, older ones, and even someone as ancient as me, jumping around like lunatics for a whole 2 hours while he was on stage. I recommend it to anybody. A couple of friends of mine went along and they said they thoroughly enjoyed it and they'd never been to see him before. Do yourself a favour. Next time he's fairly local, or even if he's not local, go along and see him.
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0: Craig David and 7 Days. Well, in 28 days, City Sound will be 3 years old. Yes, we've had lots of changes over the last 3 years. What we really want, by the time we're three, so you've got 27 days to do it, join up and follow us either on Instagram or on Facebook, or even download the app and follow us on there. Yeah, join in. You never know. You might enjoy it, and it's an easy way to get in touch with us.
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0: Yeah, that's brought me up to my last track on the Lunchtime Show. I will be back in just a couple of minutes doing the 80s hour.
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0: So, what are we going to finish with? For those that have just got out of bed, Cornflake Girl from Tori Amos.

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1: Sir Mel Stride has been removed as the Shadow Chancellor. Conservative leader Kemi Badenoch has continued her reshuffle, with Andrew Griffith taking his position. It follows both Sir James Cleverly and Dame Priti Patel moving to the backbenches. More than 900 dead and nearly 5,000 missing are the latest numbers coming out of Nepal and Tibet after catastrophic flooding in the regions. Liz Whittaker has the details.
2: Multiple foreign rescue teams are helping local rescuers to find at least 90 trapped workers in hydropower tunnels. 592 foreigners are amongst those still unaccounted for. Wednesday's flash floods started as a glacial collapse high in the Himalayas.
1: And Novak Djokovic says he despised every moment of the five-set, near-five-hour ordeal which ended his US Open hopes in the first round. He was repeatedly sick and regularly doubled over in pain, but took Argentina's Mariana Navone the distance. That's the latest from Radio News Hub. I'm Matthew Dudley.
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Afternoon, welcome along. It is the 80s hour, especially if you've only just joined us. Where have you been all morning? Starting off today's show, yes, Monday the 31st of August, with Dire Straits and Money for Nothing. If you're at home, basically that's what you're getting today if you've got a job. Money for Nothing.

0: Sea and When Smokey Sings has brought us up to our third track of the day. And for you that are regular listeners, for my listener out there, you know what the track of the day is, the hit or miss track of the day. Our third track of the day every day is a hit or miss track. Was it a hit? Did it get to number one? Or was it a miss and didn't quite make it? All you have to do is listen to the track and make your minds up. 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

0: Billy Idol feeling hot in the city. Now, was that a hit? Did it get to number one? Or was it a miss and didn't quite make it? Go on, join in. 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What else have you got to do? The sun is shining a little bit, so I suppose you might be doing a bit of gardening. 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So if you want to join in, was it a hit? Did it get to number one? Or was it a miss and didn't quite make it? You make your minds up. 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

brings us up to the time where I reveal the hit or miss track today. Well, reveal the answer to it. I've already revealed the song. Right, the song was Billy Idol and Hot in the City. Now, was that a hit? Did it get to number one? Or was it a miss and didn't quite make it? Well, when it was first released, it got to number 88. So that was definitely a miss then, weren't it? It got re-released again in 1988. And it climbed the charts. It was on the charts for 10 weeks. But it still only got to number 13. So therefore, today's one was a miss. If you said miss, give yourselves a round of applause. Right.

XTC and Senses working overtime. I'm working overtime. It's a bank holiday. shame we don't get paid. I hope you're enjoying your bank holiday. I hope you got the day off. If you are working today, I feel sorry for you, and your boss should be paying you double time. There you go. Bit controversial. What's coming up later on? 3 till 4. Alan Chambers and the 90s Hour, followed by Jenna and the Noughties Hour at 4. At 5 o'clock, Andy Holmes will be along up with the City Sound Drive. I'm having a couple of hours off after this show, and then I'm coming back to do the Sensational 70s at 7 o'clock. Take me back to my school days. That's this evening for you. Tomorrow morning, bright and early tomorrow morning, who have we got on the show? Well, obviously, Stuart Calvary will be in. He's always in bright and early at 6 o'clock. And then straight after Stuart, at 8, is Matt Sterry. 10 o'clock, Ben Parks comes in and he does Workplace Anthems till 12, and then the City Sound Lunch till 2. And that brings you all the way back to me at 2 o'clock with some more 80s Hour. Right, time to stop talking and let the music play, because that's what we're here for.

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0: And you can't have a bit of 80s without a bit of Carly. I should be so lucky.

Kylie Minogue, I Should Be So Lucky. I Should Be So Lucky. I'm running out of time. I've got time for two more. Alan will be up after those two. It's a Monday. It's a manic Monday. It's special for a lot of people because they're at home getting money for nothing.

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0: Yes, and this is my last one today. Simple Minds, Don't Forget About Me. I'm not going to really give you a chance, am I? I'm back on with the 80s hour tomorrow at 2. And if you can't wait that long, 7 o'clock this evening, I'm going to do the 70s. 2 hours of pure 70s stuff for you.

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1: Sir Mel Stride has been removed as the Shadow Chancellor. Conservative leader Kemi Badenoch has continued her reshuffle, with Andrew Griffith taking his position. It follows both Sir James Cleverly and Dame Priti Patel moving to the backbenches. More than 900 dead and nearly 5,000 missing are the latest numbers coming out of Nepal and Tibet after catastrophic flooding in the regions. Liz Whittaker has the details.
2: Multiple foreign rescue teams are helping local rescuers to find at least 90 trapped workers in hydropower tunnels. 592 foreigners are amongst those still unaccounted for. Wednesday's flash floods started as a glacial collapse high in the Himalayas.
1: And Novak Djokovic says he despised every moment of the five-set, near five-hour ordeal which ended his US Open hopes in the first round. He was repeatedly sick and regularly doubled over in pain, but took Argentina's Mariana Navone the distance. That's the latest from Radio News Hub. I'm Matthew Dudley.
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0: That's the unmistakable voice of Shania Twain. You're in tune with the 90s Hour here on City Sound, just after 3 o'clock every day, Monday to Friday. Thanks to Roy. He'll be back tomorrow at 2 o'clock for more 80s. But between now and four, let me bring you the number one on this day in 1997 and a brand sparkling new artist of the week just before 3:30 this afternoon. Lots of great music, all from the decade that gave us the birth of Kristen Stewart and the marvellous Solero Ice Cream.
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That's The Cause and So Young. Hopefully you're having a good day and had a good weekend as well. My God, it's gone just a slight green colour. The lawn may be coming back to life. I may be speaking too soon. We certainly had a bit of rain over the weekend, haven't we? And I think there's a little bit more to come over the next few days. Now, as always here on The 90s Out, I have a lyric test for you. A chance you'd see if you can spot a song from its opening words. So let's go with today's words. They are, is it right or wrong? Try to find a place we can all belong. I think we can all identify with the meaning of those words, but can you spot the song? Is it right or wrong? Try to find a place we can all belong. It's all just for fun though, so I'll play that song just ahead of 4 o'clock. See if you can work it out before then.

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Britney Spears here on the 90s Hour. We're coming up on our third birthday in September. All kicked off in 2023. Seems like yesterday, but we are doing really well and we're getting lots of listeners. What we want now is a few people to follow our Facebook, Instagram and X pages on social media. So that is the favour I'm asking you. If you can get along to any of our social media pages, when you get there, follow us, like us, and yes, that'll be great. And I will then play this next song for you from Dina Carroll. It's Ain't No Man.

0: Dina Carroll and Ain't No Man. That's the night in the city. Lots of things going on, as there always is. Here's a few things you might want to try out. It's the club at the Wheatsheaf. That starts at 5 o'clock for friends and family of those with disabilities, all at the Wheatsheaf pub. Got Gemma Zumba. That's at Broomfield Village Hall, starting at 7 o'clock. And at the very same time, at the Hot Box, it is, of course, it's Monday night. It has to be the Chelmsford Chess Club, doesn't it? So there you go. Three things to choose from there. If you know something that's coming up that we could tell everyone else about, then please get in touch with us. 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

That's Kathy Dennis. It's time for a brand new Artist of the Week. It's what we do every week here on the 90s Hour. And this week, it is a British R&B all-girl group formed in 1992. Is that a clue that gives it away to you? The lineup would probably do that, though. It's sisters Esther and Vernie Burnett and Kelly Bryan and the latter's friend and classmate, Louise Nerding, although we know her better now as Louise Redknapp. So there we go. They were all into the band. They started out in 1992, and the first out of the blocks from them this week is the song when they teamed up with the great voice of B.B. Wynan, and I Want to Be the Only One.

0: Yeah, there we go. Eternal, that is our artist of the week this week on the 90s Hour. We'll have another track from them every day, right the way through to Friday around this time. Now, this is the point in the show where I'd like to see just how qualified you are to be listening to this show. You need to know your stuff about the 90s Hour and the 90s music even to be able to listen. So here's a question for you to see just how good you are. What was the first single released by Janet Jackson? This is as a solo artist. Which is the first single released by Janet Jackson? Is it Runaway, That's the Way Love Goes, or Together Again? Runaway, That's the Way Love Goes, or Together Again? All three great songs. Only one of them can be the correct answer, and that will be here on the 90s Hour in just a few minutes' time.
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Amy Grant, The Big Yellow Taxi. Now, I asked you a question a little while ago. The question was, what was the first single released by Janet Jackson? Well, that had a few heads scratching across Chelmsford. Was it Runaway, That's the Way Love Goes, or Together Again? Well done to you if you knew the answer was That's the Way Love Goes. And here it is.

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1: Janet Jackson, and That's the Way Love Goes. Off to 1997 now to see what was number one on this day. And we always like to check out what was going on the day. But the reality is there was only one story on this day in 1997, the 31st of August. Diana, Princess of Wales, died after a crash in Paris. Stodi fired and the driver, Henri Paul, also died. It's one of those days I think we all know where we were. I have to say I was waking up on the floor of one of my friend's houses after a stag night. There we go. I was reasonably awake when somebody came in and shared the news. I think we all know where we were, and the next few days were rather surreal, weren't they? But the number one at this point on this day in 1997 for the third week of four was from Will Smith from the film Men in Black.

0: Hi, it's Alan here. Hope you're enjoying the music this Monday afternoon. And if you enjoy your music, you're bound to enjoy the 70s selection with Adam Ravenscroft. That's at 7 o'clock tonight. 2 hours, as exactly you might expect, of the 1970s best. So that's a great listen through till 9 o'clock. And then we turn our attention to the world of movies with the Movie Mole discussing in the studio various aspects of the movie world. So two great shows for you. As always, you can check out the details of those and others at citysound.radio.
1: Yeah.

0: That's Robin, and she's very much the centre of the music in a film doing the rounds on the streaming services at the moment. It's Voicemails to Isabel, and a great sort of rom-com. It is lots of sort of standard stereotypical lines in that film, but a good one nevertheless if you want to while away a couple of hours with a loved one. So check that one out, and yes, good soundtrack with a couple of tracks from Robin as well.
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0: So it's time to give you the answer to the lyric test. I absolutely love this song. Don't play it very often, so well worth a play. The lyrics are, is it right or wrong? Try to find a place we can all belong. It's a great listen. It is Sweet Harmony from The Beloved.

There we go, the beloved, the answer to the lyric test today. Well done if you spotted that. That's it from me. I'll be back tomorrow at 3 after the news. We've got Jenna with the Naughties Hour. Andy Holmes, he's got the City Town Drive at 5. One more song from me. It's Delamitri and Roll to Me. See you tomorrow.

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1: Kemi Badenoch has continued the reshuffle of her top team, Matthew Dudley reports.
2: That's right. This afternoon, it's been announced that the Shadow Chancellor, Sir Mel Stride, has been replaced by MP Andrew Griffith. This continues a trend of replacing the heavy hitters in the Tory party, with both Sir James Cleverly and Dame Priti Patel changing posts as well. Mr Cleverly has announced his intention to run for London Mayor.
1: More than 500 tourists, including 33 Britons, are still said to be missing after the flash flood in Nepal. In its latest update, the Nepal Tourism Board said 583 foreign nationals remain out of communication as the total death toll climbed above 900. You may soon be able to get your cholesterol level checked at a chemist in England. A pilot scheme's being rolled out at 100 high street pharmacies for 40 to 84 year olds. The appointment will take just 7 minutes. And country music star Dolly Parton has been laid to rest following a private family funeral. The Jolene singer was buried at Woodlawn Memorial Park and Mausoleum in Tennessee, reportedly alongside her late husband Carl Dean. That's the latest from Radio News Hub. I'm Johnny Holmes.
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Human from The Killers. Massive thank you to Alan for 90s Hour, but it's Noughties Hour, and I'm Jenna, so I'll be here with you until 5 o'clock with a huge dose of Noughties nostalgia for your Bank Holiday Monday. Hope you've had a fantastic weekend, whatever you've been up to. Why don't you get in touch and let me know on the WhatsApp 07568 771 825, or email studio@citysound.radio, and I'll get a song on for you as well if you'd like. I have got some great songs to play you in the meantime, like this one. It's Mary J. Blige,

Playing that for all you beautylicious lovelies out there. That was Destiny's Child. I have got some more great songs to play you, but I do have a favour to ask first. Can you please open up your phone, go to Instagram, look us up, City Sound Radio, and give us a follow, please. We are coming up to our third birthday here at City Sound, your local radio station that you know and love, and it would really mean the world to us if we could get to 1K followers by our third birthday, which is coming up really soon. So do that for me now before you forget, and I'll be super, super grateful. Thank you so much. I've got Richard Ashcroft for you next. This is A Song for the Lovers.

Love Generation from Bob Sinclair and Gary Pine. What a great bank holiday tune. Absolutely getting you in the mood for the last few hours before we have to get back to work. Before that, we had Rushes from the late Darius, who I do feel quite sad about that he's no longer with us, but remembered always on radio for his music career, of course. Enough waffling from me. Let's get James Blunt on for you next, and You're Beautiful.

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Ego from the Saturdays. I'm going to be here until 5 o'clock when Andy Holmes will be taking over with the City Sound Drive. Even if you're not driving home today, because it's bank holiday, of course, just have a little listen to Andy. He always makes his shows so fun, so join in with him. Then after that, we've got the 70s selection with Adam Ravenscroft from 7 till 9pm. And then from 9 to 10, we have the Movie Mole with Richard. So get involved. We have some great programmes for you. So you don't even need to change your radio station. Just stick with us. I've got Amy Winehouse for you next and Tears Dry on their own.

Crimea River from Justin Timberlake from the year 2002. And 17-year-old me was such a massive fan of Justin Timberlake. His first album, Justified, got played on repeat when I was that age. And you know what? 41-year-old me is still a massive fan of Justin Timberlake as well. If you are more of a boy band person, then I've got you covered. This is Westlife and World of Our Own.

$1 million bill from Whitney Houston. And if he's out there treating you like $1 million bill, then well done. You have found a good one. But if not, then this next song is for all you single ladies out there. This is Beyoncé.

Umbrella from Rihanna. That's something that we're definitely going to need, I think, over the next few days. Have you seen the weather forecast? It actually looks shocking. But I keep getting told that we are going to have an Indian summer in September later on. So let's keep our fingers crossed for that. That is almost it from me, I'm afraid. I hope you enjoy the rest of your bank holiday. It's back to reality tomorrow, but don't worry, I'll be here to keep you company as always, 4 till 5, and we have a great programme of shows during the day, so don't fret, we've got you covered. Andy Holmes is up next, so don't go anywhere, stick around, and let's finish off with a happy little song. This is The Coral and Dreaming of You.

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1: Lionel Messi has announced his retirement from international football with immediate effect. Messi scored 125 goals for his country, with his crowning moment arriving in 2022 when he led his team to a third World Cup triumph. The shadow government continues to change, with further replacements coming in today. Matthew Dudley reports.
2: This afternoon, Kemi Badenoch has continued her purge of top Tory MPs as the shadow chancellor Sir Mel Stride has been replaced by the MP Andrew Griffith. Claire Coutinho, previously the shadow energy secretary, will replace Mr Griffith as the shadow business secretary, whilst Sir Mel Stride will join the Tory heavy hitters Dame Priti Patel and Sir James Cleverly on the back benches. Dame Priti was removed as the shadow Foreign Secretary yesterday.
1: More than 500 foreign tourists, including 33 Britons, are still missing after flash floods in Nepal. The UK has sent a rapid response team to help British nationals and their families. And a 7-minute cholesterol test being piloted at 100 chemists in England. That is the latest from Radio News Hub. I'm Johnny Holmes.
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along, Silly Sounds driving a Monday night. Maybe a bank holiday, but I'm here and you are as well. That's the most important things, isn't it? Thanks very much, Agenda, for the last hour. She'll be back tomorrow between 4 and 5 with those naughty songs. How you doing? How's your weekend going so far? Has it been a good one? Have you got things done in the garden? Have you been decorating? Have you been out and about? Whatever it is, hope you've had a good one today.

0: Milky, Just the Way You Are. Thanks to Jenna for the last hour, by the way. She'll be back tomorrow with those naughty songs, 4 till 5 o'clock.
1: 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Weather.
2: A few showers across the north and west will merge overnight to give some longer spells of rain. Elsewhere, it will become largely dry with clear spells, lows of 12 degrees.

0: So whilst we normally have travel bulletins every half an hour from 20 past five, today being a bank holiday, the travel centre is all off enjoying themselves, so that will all be back tomorrow between, well, about 20 past five. We'll have the first bulletin tomorrow. Just on 10 past five.
1: 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The Sports Roundup.
2: Liverpool have completed the signing of Bradley Barcola from Paris Saint-Germain in a £123 million deal. The Reds will pay a basic £106 million for the France international and up to £17 million in potential add-ons. Arsenal take on Aston Villa in the only Premier League game on Bank Holiday Monday. Gunners boss Mikel Arteta rates Villa boss Unai Emery highly.
3: His skill as a manager is unquestionable for anybody in the clubs that he's been. He has always excelled.
2: Alan Elias has joined Manchester City on a five-year deal from Palmeiras. The versatile 22-year-old Brazilian winger is the product of the Palmeiras Academy, making his debut in January 2025. And in tennis, Novak Djokovic crashed out in the first round of the US Open after a five-set, near five-hour ordeal, during which he was repeatedly sick on court. The 39-year-old looked physically spent throughout the match and was regularly doubled over in pain, but still took Argentina's Mariano Navone the distance.

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3: Hi, this is Paul Dupree, and here's our local artist's record of the week for this week. The Logos are a band formed in Colchester, blending catchy melodies, relatable lyrics, a healthy dose of attitude, and just the right amount of chaos. Their debut album is called Happy Never After, 10 songs with big hooks and real stories, and from it, we've chosen Ready to Go.

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I've enjoyed playing all sorts of music. 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And I still enjoy it, and I still

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1: Chelmsford Theatre's latest brochure will be hitting the doormats this week with another fabulous selection of entertainment hurtling right onto their stage. 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Do go and have a look. Cinderella, the pantomime, 27th of November, all the way through to the 3rd of Jan. Everyone likes a panto. Make sure you book your tickets for that. The Owl Who Came for Christmas is a heartwarming, festive family show inspired by a true story of Rosie the Owl, who is discovered hiding in the family's Christmas tree, with songs, puppetry, audience participation, and a charming stage adaptation. All available at chelmsfordtheatres.co.uk for the show between the 12th of December and the 2nd of January.
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1: A few showers across the north and west will merge overnight to give some longer spells of rain. Elsewhere, it will become largely dry with clear spells, lows of 12 degrees.

0: So diving into the community diary, what's going on tonight? 5 till 7, you may have missed the start of this one at the Wheat Sheaf. The club at the Wheat Sheaf, which is a disco for people with disabilities, happens every Monday between 5 and 7. 10.30 till 12 tomorrow, the Essex Records Office presents a Victorian family album and Bringing Stories to Life at Chelmsford Library, 11.15 till 12.30. 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

0: So, did you go to any of the festival over in Central Park in Cheomps? The Cheomps Summer Series. I was there Friday night for Sugar Babes. Oh, excellent. Quite surprised how many songs I actually knew. And I'll be honest with you, I didn't expect to know that many, but that was great fun. Saturday night, I couldn't make it. I was over in Colchester, but I really wanted to see McFly, who I understand were excellent. And then Craig David were on yesterday. Craig David was on. And a load of other artists as well. They were along there as well. If you went to any of the events over at Cheomps Central Park, hope you had a good one. Fingers crossed, all back next year.
1: All the hits. Yesterday, today, and the home of local unsigned acts. We are City Sound.

we ready then? Those three Eeny Meeny Miny Quiz questions, one statement true, and which two are false? Which odd planet fact is true? Venus rotates clockwise compared with most planets. Venus has a ring system brighter than Saturn's. And Venus has two tiny moons named Dawn and Dusk. One of those is true, the other two are false and made up. Which one's which? The answers are around about 10.

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1: Kemi Badenoch has continued the reshuffle of her top team, Matthew Dudley reports.
2: This afternoon, it's been announced that the Shadow Chancellor, Sir Mel Stride, has been replaced by MP Andrew Griffith. This continues a trend of replacing the heavy hitters in the Tory party, with both Sir James Cleverly and Dame Priti Patel changing posts as well. Mr Cleverly has announced his intention to run for London Mayor.
1: Lionel Messi has announced his retirement from international football at the age of 39, bringing his 21-year Argentina career to an end. The eight-time Ballon d'Or winner made 207 appearances and scored 125 goals. More than 500 tourists, including 33 Britons, are still said to be missing after the flash flood in Nepal. In its latest update, the Nepal Tourism Board said 583 foreign nationals remain out of communication as the total death toll climbed above 900. And you may soon be able to get your cholesterol level checked at a chemist in England. A pilot scheme is being rolled out at 100 high street pharmacies. That's the latest from Radio News Hub. I'm Johnny Holmes.
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Very good evening, welcome along City Sounds Drive on this Monday night. One of those weird Mondays, isn't it? It's one of those, that, let's face it, a long weekend and nobody has a clue what's really going on now. So, all back to work though, if you've been off over the bank holiday weekend. All back to work tomorrow and we're all waiting by Wednesday going, oh, when's this weekend? This is going on so long, it's just, yeah, it's weird, isn't it? But I hope you've had a good one so far. Still got a few hours to worry about work, so 31st of August, last August, Monday of 2026, National Zoo Awareness Day today. So that all happening, recognising the conservation work that many zoos do around the world.

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1: This boogie's in my soul. 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
2: 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Weather.
3: A few showers across the north and west will merge overnight to give some longer spells of rain. Elsewhere, it will become largely dry with clear spells, lows of 12 degrees.

0: the beautiful South. You keep it all in. Paul Heaton in that band, been in many bands, but been around for 40 years now, seen him doing a lot of press coverage recently. He's got a new album out and number one already, so well done to him. So which odd planet fact is true? I gave you this question just before the news at 6 o'clock. Is it Venus rotates clockwise compared to most planets? Venus has a ring system, brighter than Saturn's, and Venus has two tiny moons named Dawn and Dusk. One of those is true, the other two are false or made up. Which one was true? It was the first one. Venus rotates clockwise compared with most planets. Well done, you got that one right. Virtual Medal on its way to you. If you didn't get it right, not to worry. We'll have another question for you tomorrow, just before the news at 6 o'clock here on City Sound.
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2: Liverpool have completed the signing of Bradley Barcola from Paris Saint-Germain in a £123 million deal. The Reds will pay a basic £106 million for the France international and up to £17 million in potential add-ons. Arsenal take on Aston Villa in the only Premier League game on Bank Holiday Monday. Gunners boss Mikel Arteta rates Villa boss Unai Emery highly.
3: His skill as a manager is unquestionable for anybody in the clubs that he's been. He has always excelled.
2: Alan Elias has joined Manchester City on a 5-year deal from Palmeiras. The versatile 22-year-old Brazilian winger is the product of the Palmeiras Academy, making his debut in January 2025. And in tennis, Novak Djokovic crashed out in the first round of the US Open after a 5-set, near 5-hour ordeal, during which he was repeatedly sick on court. The 39-year-old looked physically spent throughout the match and was regularly doubled over in pain, but still took Argentina's Mariano Navone the distance.

If you're expecting the travel news tonight, no travel news, because being a bank holiday Monday, the travel guys all back tomorrow, and so therefore we keep you then up to date tomorrow onwards with the travel bulletins every half an hour from round about 20 past six here on City Sounds Drive. W-O-R.

So if you're looking to head off to Chelmsford Theatre or Chelmsford Theatre Studio, what's on for this week? Starters Day until tomorrow. The Lion Inside was at Chelmsford Theatre. Tomorrow, Chelmsford Theatre. Sorry, Wednesday at Chelmsford Theatre. Bag of Chips is a drag show. On Thursday, Chelmsford Theatre, Jay Rayner, Night Out in the Kitchen. On Friday, two things. One at the studio, you've got Laura Lex Yo-Yo, which is a comedian. And at the theatre studio, in the Chelmsford Theatre, you've got the Thank ABBA for the music. If you like your ABBA music, head off down there. More details on the website chelmsfordtheatre.co.uk for what's on, and tickets still available.

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0: 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City Sound weather.
1: A few showers across the north and west will merge overnight to give some longer spells of rain. Elsewhere, it will become largely dry with clear spells, lows of 12 degrees.

0: between the stars. You've got the Rolling Stones here on City Sound on this Monday night, 8 o'clock tonight, BBC Two. Only Connect if you like your quizzing, 9 o'clock on BBC One. This is going to prove a challenge. So much TV I'm going to end up watching on Catch Up tonight, because Vigil, episode 2, the first one happened yesterday. That's on BBC One at 9 o'clock. And 9 o'clock ITV One, also second one, Trigger Point. That was on yesterday, so got to watch all of these on Catch Up. Some great programmes on this week, which obviously I'll talk about them as and when they appear in the week. But Vigil, BBC One, 9 o'clock, ITV, 9 o'clock, Trigger Point. Which one are you going to watch? Which one's Catch Up? I'll leave that one down to you.
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2: Oh. Animals can't speak to drivers, but if they could, they would be asking us, telling us by the sounds of it, to put our litter and fruit waste in the bin. Because roadside litter kills an estimated 3 million animals every year. No wonder they sound miffed. So let's lend them a paw. Let's take our rubbish with us and bin it properly. National Highways. And what's that? They said thanks very much.
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A number of different ways to listen. Whichever way you're listening tonight, a very good evening. Thanks very much for joining me. I'm Andy with you through till 7. How you doing? You all right?

me, Andy Holmes. Thanks so much for joining me for the last couple of hours. I'll be back tomorrow between 5 and 7. Have yourselves a wonderful evening. Great Tuesday as well. Back to normal tomorrow, which, let's face it, what's normal? I don't think anyone knows these days, is it? All I can say is the usual features will be around tomorrow, so that'll be normal to me. Have yourselves a great Tuesday. Those 70s songs, if that's your genre of music you really enjoy, you've got a treat for the next 2 hours between 7 and 9. The 70s selection here on City Sound on this Monday night.

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1: The Shadow Cabinet continues to change with further replacements coming in today, Matthew Dudley reports.
2: Shadow Chancellor Sir Mel Stride has been replaced by the MP Andrew Griffith. Claire Coutinho, previously the Shadow Energy Secretary, will replace Mr Griffith as the Shadow Business Secretary, whilst Sir Mel Stride will join the Tory heavy hitters Dame Priti Patel and Sir James Cleverly on the back benches.
1: More than 500 foreign tourists, including 33 Britons, are still missing after flash floods in Nepal, where more than 900 people have died. The UK has sent a rapid response team to help British nationals and their families as rescue efforts continue. Lionel Messi has announced his retirement from international football with immediate effect. Messi scored 125 goals for Argentina, with his crowning moment arriving in 2022 when he led his team to World Cup glory. And Graham Souness will climb the highest peaks in Scotland, Wales and England in a bid to raise £500,000 for people suffering from rare skin conditions in the UK. That's the latest from Radio News Hub. I'm Johnny Holmes.
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0: Coming at you, this is the 70s selection. My name's Roy. 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
0: City Sound taking you all the way back to the 70s, taking me back to my school days, my teenage years, leading up, well, from when I was about 12 all the way up till I was 8 years old, and that must be 20. Have you got a favourite 70s track that you'd like played? If I can't play it tonight, just send it in to us, studio@citysound.radio, and we'll get it put on next week. Rolls Royce, Is This Love You're After?

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Didn't we have a good time?

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Ian Dury and the Blockheads, and Hit Me With Your Rhythm Stick. Go on, hit me. From that to ABBA. Chopping and changing.

0: George McRae and Rock Your Baby. 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

0: 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I remember seeing him at USAF Lakenheath, late 70s. 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What a great guy.
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Ashford and Simpson, and they found the cure. That was a 12-inch version. A whole 5 minutes. Do you remember this one from the Gibson Brothers? Can you sing it still? Que sera, ma vida?

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1: We are on DAB, we're on the internet, we're on your smart speaker, we are wherever you want us to be. In the background, Johnny Nash, and I Can See Clearly.

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This was about the time that I went to see him. Back in 1975, when I was just a sweet 16.

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1: Some of the biggest artists in the 70s, still kicking about today, a few of them. David Bowie was one of the greats. This one is another one. Mr. Elton John.

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I had this on red vinyl. A 12-inch version went on forever.

They used to have a 9-minute version available on the karaoke. I can't sing, so I never ever tried it. I only found one or two that could.

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I realise how lucky my youth was growing up in the 70s and 80s.

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Peter Gabriel, Salisbury Hill. Another one of my favourites. I was really big into the Motown. Four Tops, Keeper of the Castle.

Rock the Boat Hughes Corporation. I went along to see the Drifters at Cambridge Corn Exchange. They didn't turn up and the place got smashed up completely. I had nothing to do with that.

running out of time. Yes, this has been this 70s, sensational 70s with Roy on a Monday night from 7 till 9. It's nearly 9 o'clock. It's nearly time for me to go. Love really hurts without you. I ain't gonna miss you.

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